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1: Prime Minister Narendra Modi will hold discussions with Myanmar President U Min Aung Hlaing in New Delhi today. The talks will be held on further strengthening the historical and civilizational ties between the two countries. The entire gamut of relations between Myanmar and India, including security and connectivity, will come up for discussions during the talks. National Security Advisor Ajit Doval called on the visiting dignitary in New Delhi last evening. The Myanmar president will also travel to Mumbai tomorrow for business and industry interactions and site visits. Union Agriculture and Farmers Welfare Minister Shivraj Singh Chauhan will launch the Khet Bachao Abhiyan from Raisen district in Madhya Pradesh today. The month-long campaign will continue till 30th of June. The focus of the campaign will be on balanced and judicious use of fertilizers, timely advice to farmers in the view of weather-related challenges, active participation at panchayat level, and delivering the benefits of the schemes directly to the villages. Ahead of the launch of the campaign, Mr. Chauhan has spoken to chief ministers of all states for their participation in this campaign. The minister also appealed to union ministers and other public representatives to join the initiative. He also virtually interacted with the Krishi Vigyan Kendras, ICAR institutes, agricultural universities, senior agriculture officials of central and state governments, and urged them to take the campaign forward with public participation. West Bengal Chief Minister Suvendu Adhikari will expand his cabinet today. 35 new ministers will be inducted into the Council of Ministers. The swearing-in ceremony will take place at Lok Bhavan at 11 a.m. The fresh inductions will significantly scale up the Adhikari administration, which took charge on 9th of May with a core team of 5 cabinet ministers. With this expansion, the total strength of the state cabinet will rise to 41, strictly keeping within the constitutionally mandated 15% limit for the 294-member West Bengal Assembly. The notification for biennial elections to 24 seats of the Rajya Sabha from 10 states will be issued today. 4 seats each in Andhra Pradesh, Gujarat and Karnataka, 3 seats each in Rajasthan and Madhya Pradesh, 2 seats in Jharkhand and 1 seat each in Manipur, Meghalaya, Arunachal Pradesh and Mizoram will go to polls. Former Prime Minister and JDS leader H. Devi Gowda, Union Ministers and BJP leaders George Kurian and Ravneet Singh, Leader of Opposition in Rajya Sabha and Congress President Mallikarjun Kharge are among the members who are completing their terms this month. In Maharashtra, ruling Mahayuti Alliance has finalised seat-sharing formula for the upcoming Legislative Council elections to 17 seats. Under the agreement, BJP will contest 11 seats, Shiv Sena 4 seats and Nationalist Congress Party NCP 2 seats. The opposition Mahavikas Aghadi MVA had earlier announced its allocation for 15 of the 17 seats, with Congress contesting 8 seats, Shiv Sena UBT 4 seats and the Sharad Pawar-led NCP 3 seats. Discussions on the remaining Nashik and Nander seats are still underway. Today is the last day for filing nominations for the Legislative Council polls. Holy relics of Arhat Sariputra and Arhat Mahamogalan were ceremonially enshrined at the Ganden Tengchenling Monastery in Ulaanbaatar, Mongolia on the occasion of Buddha Purnima 2026. Arhat Sariputra and Arhat Mahamogalan are the two chief disciples of Lord Buddha. The Union Ministry of Culture stated that the relics have been brought from India for a 10-day exposition until the 10th of June. The exposition was inaugurated in the presence of Assam Governor Lakshman Prasad Acharya and the Ambassador of India to Mongolia, Atul Malhari Godsurve. Prime Minister Narendra Modi had announced the exposition during Mongolian President Ukhnagin Khurelsukh's visit to India in October last year. In cricket, Royal Challengers Bengaluru won the IPL title for second consecutive year, beating Gujarat Titans by 5 wickets in the final match at Narendra Modi Stadium in Ahmedabad last night. Put into bat first, Gujarat Titans posted 155 for 8 in the stipulated 20 overs. Washington Sundar emerged as top scorer with an innings of unbeaten 50 of 37 balls. In reply, RCB comfortably chased down the target, scoring 161 for 5 in 18 overs, powered by Virat Kohli's unbeaten 75 of 42 balls. And that is the end of this news bulletin.

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0: 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Boxing Football Shooting Weightlifting Fencing amadi wushu postgraduate kina MSc Sports Psychology Master of Physical Education and Sports MSc Applied Sports Nutrition loinana MSc Sports Coaching in 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
3: 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Center for Indian Knowledge System Amadi Department of Ancient History and Archaeology na tongan tongan ba sangsthan singa punduna international conference amasu May 18 amadi 19 da numinini chupna 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
1: This is Akashvani Shillong, the Northeast News Bulletin, read by Wai Deilang Pariyat. First, we take a look at the headlines. The notification for the biennial elections to 24 seats of Rajya Sabha from 10 states, including Manipur, Meghalaya, Arunachal Pradesh and Mizoram, will be issued today. The Council of Ministers in Assam will be expanded on the 5th of this month, and Union Minister for Housing and Urban Affairs and Power, Manohar Lal, announces a series of initiatives to strengthen urban sanitation and power infrastructure in Tripura. And now the news and details. A notification for biennial elections to 24 seats of the Rajya Sabha from 10 states will be issued today. 4 seats each in Andhra Pradesh, Gujarat and Karnataka, 3 seats each in Rajasthan and Madhya Pradesh, 2 seats in Jharkhand and 1 seat each in Manipur, Meghalaya, Arunachal Pradesh and Mizoram will go to polls on the 18th of this month. Counting of votes will take place on the same day. In Assam, the Council of Ministers will be expanded on the 5th of this month. This was announced by Assam Chief Minister Himanta Biswa Sarma yesterday, though he did not mention the number or names of new ministers to be inducted. Sarma was sworn in as the Chief Minister for the second consecutive term on May the 12th. Union Minister for Housing and Urban Affairs and Power Manohar Lal yesterday announced a series of initiatives to strengthen urban sanitation and power infrastructure in Tripura. Addressing a joint press conference in Agartala with Tripura Power Minister Ratanlal Nath, the Union Minister said financial assistance will be provided to upgrade waste management systems in the state. Special funds have also been earmarked to enhance cleanliness standards in Agartala, Dharmanagar, Melaghar and Udaipur, which attract a large number of tourists. In the power sector, the minister set a target of installing 2 lakh rooftop solar connections in Tripura under the PM Surya Ghar Muft Bijli Yojana by March 2027. He also stressed the need to curb illegal electricity connections and accelerate smart meter installation to reduce power losses. He said that the centre has set a target of generating 300 gigawatts of power nationally in the coming year and 100 gigawatts of nuclear power by 2047. Meghalaya has recorded encouraging progress in child nutrition, with the latest National Family Health Survey 6 showing a decline in stunting among children under 5 years from 46.5% to 36.8%. The survey also highlights encouraging breastfeeding practices, with 76.4% of children breastfed within 1 hour of birth and 97.1% of infants under 6 months currently breastfeeding. Frontline workers, such as accredited social health activists, Anganwadi workers and auxiliary nurses, midwives, have played a pivotal role in this effort, serving as the vital link between government services and communities. The state has also strengthened systems to identify malnutrition before it becomes severe, and the Chief Minister's Mission 1000 Days has emerged as a flagship initiative focusing on the critical period from conception until a child's second birthday. Meghalaya's progress demonstrates the impact of sustained government commitment, strong frontline systems and active community participation. Assam Chief Minister Himanta Biswa Sarma yesterday met with Union Minister for Ports, Shipping and Waterways Sarbananda Sonowal in New Delhi and discussed strategies to accelerate the state's development journey under the vision of Viksit Assam. The discussion focused on developmental gains made over the last decade and measures required to further strengthen Assam's growth trajectory. The two leaders reviewed key initiatives relating to economic development, infrastructure expansion and overall progress of the state, and exchanged views on enhancing cooperation to realise the goal of transforming Assam into a developed and prosperous state. The Sikkim government yesterday withdrew the odd-even restriction on the movement of private vehicles across the state, except within Gangtok town. The decision was taken after the Food and Civil Supplies Department informed during a review meeting that sufficient buffer stocks of petrol and diesel had been created to meet the state's current requirements. The Sikkim government had earlier extended the odd-even rule to all districts as part of austerity measures aimed at conserving fuel amid supply concerns. The Election Commission of India said that enumeration under Phase 3 of Special Intensive Revision has begun in Odisha, Mizoram, Sikkim and Manipur. All eligible electors whose enumeration forms are received by the Electoral Registration Officer on or before the 28th of June will be included in the draft electoral rolls. Electors who are unable to submit their enumeration forms by the set date may apply through Form 6 along with the prescribed declaration form during the claims and objections period. All eligible electors are requested to participate in the SIR process and cooperate with election officials during the house-to-house visits. The objective of SIR is to ensure no eligible citizen is left out while no ineligible person is included in the electoral rolls. Manipur Chief Minister Yomnan Khemchan Singh took oath as president of the Lainingthu Sanamahi Temple Board in Imphal. The Sanamahi Temple is dedicated to Lainingthu Sanamahi, the supreme deity of the indigenous Meitei Sanamahism religion. On his arrival at the temple complex, Khemchan was accorded a warm welcome by the members, priest, priestess and devotees. Addressing the gathering after taking oath as president of the board, the chief minister expressed that preserving culture and traditions has been a requisite for taking a society to the path of progress and development. Sharing his concern on the present law and order situation, he prayed for peace and progressive Manipur. Tripura Animal Resource Development Minister Sudhanshu Das inaugurated the 56th Annual General Conference of the Tripura Veterinary Doctors Association at a private hospital in Agartala yesterday. The minister said veterinary doctors played a crucial role in improving the economic condition of rural people and have made significant contributions to the state's economic growth. Noting that Tripura continues to lag behind in milk and egg production, he stressed on the need to increase livestock resources to achieve greater self-sufficiency in these sectors. The minister also informed that the state government has taken various initiatives to strengthen the animal husbandry sector and support livestock development across Tripura. The World No Tobacco Day was observed in various states of the Northeast yesterday. In Manipur, the Central Bureau of Communication, Regional Office Imphal and Field Office Chandel organized separate special outreach programs at GEM Public School in Imphal East and Purum Tampak Village in Chandel, respectively. The Assam Rifles also organized comprehensive awareness programs at Ceylon, Kovang and Chakpikarong villages in Chandel. In Tripura, the State Legal Services Authority organized awareness programs across all districts. Legal volunteers, school students and college teachers participated in an awareness rally at Gonda Twisa under Dhalai district. A similar awareness rally was organized in Bologna of South Tripura, while the NSS unit of Women's College organized at Jugendranagar railway station Agartala to educate passengers and the public about the harmful effects of tobacco consumption. Nagaland is intensifying its tobacco control measures with plans to introduce tobacco vendor licensing rules and strengthen enforcement as more than 400 violations of tobacco-free zones around educational institutions were penalized during the last financial year. The announcement was made yesterday during the state-level observance of World No Tobacco Day 2026 cum sensitization program for youth ministry leaders held at Kohima under the theme Unmasking the Appeal, Countering Nicotine and Tobacco Addiction. State Health and Family Welfare Secretary S. Tainu said that tobacco control efforts in Nagaland are moving beyond awareness campaigns and evolving into a stronger administrative and enforcement-driven initiative. Church leaders and youth ministries were also urged to actively support tobacco prevention initiatives within their communities. Manipur Chief Minister Yomnan Khemchan Singh said that the meaningful and productive utilization of time is a key habit that enables students to achieve in their lives and encourages them to work hard and remain dedicated in their pursuit of success. Addressing a meritorious award distribution ceremony at Imphal yesterday, the Chief Minister highlighted the realities of a modern globalized world, and it is important for students to focus not only on academics but actively participate in skill development programs. The Chief Minister also appealed to the people of Manipur to encourage dialogue and discussions in resolving issues pertaining to the state rather than resorting to road blockades and buns. Union Minister for Youth Affairs and Sports Dr. Mansukh Mandviya yesterday participated in the 76th edition of the nationwide Sundays on Cycle campaign under the Fit India movement in Shillong. Meghalaya Sports Minister Violet Mikishila, Union Minister of State for Youth Affairs and Sports Raksha Khatse, athletes and cycling enthusiasts also joined the event. Dr. Mandviya expressed happiness that the youth of Meghalaya are spreading the message of fitness through cycling. He said that cycling is one of the best forms of exercise and serves multiple public benefits, reducing pollution, conserving fuel and helping ease traffic congestion. With Meghalaya hosting the National Games in 2027, the Union Minister said Meghalaya should leverage the upcoming National Games to promote cycling as a sport while simultaneously encouraging it as a mass fitness movement. And now we take a look at the headlines once again. Notification for biennial elections to 24 seats of Rajya Sabha from 10 states including Manipur, Meghalaya, Arunachal Pradesh and Mizoram will be issued today. Council of Ministers in Assam will be expanded on the 5th of this month, and Union Minister for Housing and Urban Affairs and Power Manohar Lal announces a series of initiatives to strengthen urban sanitation and power infrastructure in Tripura. And with that, we end the Northeast News Bulletin from Akashvani Shillong. Have a nice day.

0: ꯑꯗꯣꯝꯅ ꯊꯧꯔꯝ ꯇꯥꯕꯤꯔꯤꯕ ꯑꯁꯤ ꯃꯦꯘꯥ ꯆꯥꯝꯃ ꯍꯨꯝꯗ ꯁꯨꯞꯅ ꯃꯉꯥꯗ ꯁꯟꯗꯣꯛꯆꯔꯤꯕ ꯑꯀꯥꯁꯕꯥꯅꯤ ꯏꯝꯐꯥꯜꯒꯤ ꯑꯦꯐ ꯑꯦꯝ ꯁꯉꯥꯏ ꯆꯦꯅꯦꯜꯗꯒꯤꯅꯤ ꯍꯧꯖꯤꯛ ꯃꯅꯤꯄꯨꯔꯤꯗ ꯃꯔꯨꯑꯣꯏꯕ ꯄꯥꯎ ꯇꯥꯕꯤꯔꯁꯤ
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0: ꯍꯧꯕꯤꯔꯣ ꯍꯧꯕꯤꯔꯣ
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0: Those who build the nation with their hard work and pride. ESIC stands strong right by their side. In moments of joy or times of despair, ESIC is always there.
1: Since 1952, ESIC has grown into one of the strongest pillars of support for India's workforce. Nearly 40 million insured workers and over 150 million beneficiaries reaching every state, every family. 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
3: Alam na pungpam asida, Manipuri Film Saising matang-matang tabiri. 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

0: Those who build the nation with their hard work and pride. 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
1: 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You see a quick drug net, but don't know the way I'm not a cannabis from the six million so heavy crack drug knee, not drug category, manum the sun gani. 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
2: With the midday news. The headlines. Prime Minister Narendra Modi and Myanmar President U May Aung Lhyng hold bilateral talks in New Delhi. India-Oman Comprehensive Economic Partnership Agreement comes into force, gives Indian exporters duty-free market access in Oman to 98% of tariff lines. West Bengal Chief Minister Shubhendu Adhikari expands cabinet with induction of 35 new ministers. Gross GST collection rises to over 1,94,000 crore rupees in May. PM Swanidhi scheme completes 6 years. Prime Minister Narendra Modi says scheme opened new growth opportunities for street vendors. Tensions flare up again in West Asia as US strikes radar and drone control sites in Iran. And India ends impressive campaign at Asian Under 20 Athletics Championships with 19 medals, including 10 gold in Hong Kong. Prime Minister Narendra Modi and Myanmar President U May Aung Lhyng held bilateral talks in New Delhi today. The talks aimed to further strengthen the historical and civilizational ties between the two countries. The entire gamut of relations between Myanmar and India, including security and connectivity, came up for discussion during their talks. Our correspondent has the details.
3: The President of Myanmar will meet President Draupadi Murmu today evening at Rashtrapati Bhavan. He is also scheduled to visit to the Light and the Lotus, relics of the Awakened One exhibition at Rai Pithora Cultural Complex in the National Capital. The exhibition is showcasing the sacred Piprahavar relics associated with Lord Buddha along with significant associated antiquities. The official visit of the President of Myanmar to India is expected to further strengthen and deepen the multifaceted relations between in the two countries. With Suparna Anupam Mishra, Akashvani News, Delhi.
2: The Myanmar president arrived at Gaya in Bihar on Saturday on a 5-day visit to India. The Myanmar president will also travel to Mumbai tomorrow for business and industry interactions and site visits. The India-Oman Comprehensive Economic Partnership Agreement, CEPA, has come into force today. Commerce and Industry Minister Piyush Goyal said the CEPA will deepen the economic and strategic ties between the two nations. In an article published in a national daily, Mr. Goyal said the Comprehensive Economic Partnership Agreement immediately gives Indian exporters 100% duty-free market access in Oman to 98% of tariff lines, covering 99.38% of exports. This marks a dramatic improvement over the pre-CEPA system that allowed only 15.3% of India's exports to enter Oman at zero duty. The minister said goods from India that currently face a 5% import duty in Oman will become more competitive. Mr. Goyal added that the agreement will significantly benefit the country's students, artisans, women, farmers, fishermen, and micro, small, and medium enterprises by opening new markets, boosting exports, attracting investments, and accelerating job creation. The second India-Australia Defence Ministers' dialogue is underway in New Delhi. Defence Minister Rajnath Singh and Australian Deputy Prime Minister and Minister for Defence Richard Marles are co-chairing the dialogue. During the dialogue, both ministers will review the progress in bilateral defence cooperation and identify new avenues for collaboration. The meeting is expected to further strengthen bilateral defence relations, promote stability and security in the Indo-Pacific region, and identify new areas of collaboration in defence and security. In his opening remarks, Mr. Singh said the defence ties between India and Australia have strengthened significantly.
4: In the coming years, we work with a renewed momentum, effectively contributing to growth of bilateral defence relations. Excellency, today is the fifth anniversary of elevation of our relations to comprehensive strategic partnership. I appreciate the significant strides made in our bilateral relationship across a wide range of sectors, from political exchanges to defence partnership.
2: Mr. Marles said Australia and India are doing a lot of work in the maritime domain. He said both nations have never been more strategically aligned. Gross goods and services tax, GST, collections rose 3.2% to over 1,94,000 crore rupees last month on improved supplies of goods and services and continued expansion of collection from imports. The gross GST collection in May last year was 1,88,000 crore rupees. Gross central GST collection from domestic transactions last month stood at 37,397 crore rupees. This is Akashwani giving you the news. For quick news updates round the clock, follow us on our X handle at AIR News Alerts. And for details of stories and more, log on to our website www.newsonair.gov.in and download News on AIR app. Welcome back to the Midday News. The West Bengal cabinet headed by Chief Minister Shubhendu Adhikari was expanded today, with the induction of 35 new ministers, taking the strength of the Council of Ministers to 41. Governor R.N. Ravi administered the oath of office and secrecy to 35 BJP MLAs at a swearing-in ceremony held at Lok Bhavan in Kolkata. We have a report.
5: 13 cabinet ministers got berth in today's expansion. The members who sworn in today as the cabinet ministers include Shopan Dasgupta, Arjun Singh, Tapos Rai, Shankar Ghosh and others. The cabinet expansion is being seen as a significant step in strengthening the state government's administrative structure following the formation of the new government. The new ministers are representing different regions of the state and a mix of experienced legislators and first-time ministers. The allocation of portfolios among the newly inducted ministers is likely to be announced later. Shundipan Dashgupta, Akashvani News, Kolkata.
2: Pradhan Mantri Street Vendors Atmanirbhar Nidhi PM Swanidhi scheme completed 6 years today. PM Swanidhi has enabled millions of street vendors to access easy credit and build sustainable livelihoods over the last 6 years. Since its launch in 2020, more than 1 crore 12 lakh loans have already been disbursed. Hailing the scheme, Prime Minister Narendra Modi in a social media post said PM Swanidhi has transformed the lives of countless street vendors by ensuring access to collateral-free credit, financial inclusion and new opportunities for growth. More from our correspondent.
6: Under the scheme, collateral-free loans of 15,000, 25,000 and 50,000 rupees are provided in three progressive tranches with interest subsidy and credit guarantee support. The initiative has benefited over 75 lakh beneficiaries across cities and towns. Loans worth over 17,800 crore rupees have been provided under the scheme. Over 55 lakh beneficiaries have been onboarded digitally under the scheme. Together, they have carried out over 841 crore digital transactions worth nearly 8.96 lakh crore rupees. Beneficiaries under PM Swanidhi have also received nearly 800 crore rupees through digital cashback incentives and interest subsidies. The scheme has been extended until March 2030. Suparna Saikya, Akashwani News, Delhi.
7: Notification was issued today for biennial elections to 24 seats of the Rajya Sabha from 10 states. 4 seats each in Andhra Pradesh, Gujarat and Karnataka, 3 seats each in Rajasthan and Madhya Pradesh, 2 seats in Jharkhand and 1 seat each in Manipur, Meghalaya, Arunachal Pradesh and Mizoram will go to poll on the 18th of this month. Notification was also issued today for Rajya Sabha by-poll for 1 seat each in Maharashtra, Tamil Nadu and Odisha. The polling will be held on the 18th of this month. Counting of votes will take place on the same day. 5 new judges have been appointed to the Supreme Court, taking the apex court's working strength to 37, including the Chief Justice of India. The centre had last month promulgated an ordinance amending the law to raise the Supreme Court's sanctioned strength to 37 judges from 33, excluding the Chief Justice of India. The prices of 19-kilogram commercial LPG cylinder used by hotels, restaurants and other businesses has been hiked across the country. However, there has been no change in the rates of domestic cooking gas used by households. The price of commercial LPG cylinder has been hiked by 42 rupees in Delhi and it will now cost 3,113 rupees 50 paise. In Mumbai, it has been hiked by 43 rupees 50 paise and will now cost 3,067 rupees 50 paise. The latest increase in commercial LPG prices came in the backdrop of rising global energy costs triggered by escalation of tensions in West Asia. Tensions have flared up once again in West Asia after the United States carried out strikes on Iranian radar and drone-controlled sites. The strikes targeted facilities in Gorokh and Kashmir Island. The military action was conducted in response to shooting down of an American MQ-1 Predator drone by Tehran operating over international waters over the weekend. Meanwhile, Kuwait today said its air defenses were confronting hostile missile and drone attacks approaching the country. No group has claimed responsibility for the attacks on Kuwait. The recent attacks reflect the fragility of a ceasefire in the Iran war. Our West Asia correspondent has the details.
8: Against this backdrop of military exchanges, diplomatic channels remain cautiously open. United States President Donald Trump said he is close to reaching a very good deal with Iran, even though American media reports suggest he is pushing for significantly tougher terms than previously discussed. Iran's Foreign Minister Abbas Araghchi confirmed that the exchange of messages between Tehran and Washington is ongoing, but was careful to note that nothing can be considered final until a deal is formally concluded. Elsewhere, Israel's expanding ground invasion of Lebanon has drawn sharp international criticism. France has formally requested an emergency meeting of United Nations Security Council to address the situation. This is Vinod Kumar for Akashwani News from Dubai.
7: Malaysia today began enforcing rules barring millions of children younger than 16 from owning social media accounts, joining a global effort to tighten online safety protections for young users. Other countries, including Australia, Brazil, and Indonesia, have also announced age-based restrictions for children's access to social media. In Myanmar, the death toll from a powerful explosion in Kangtup village of Namkham township has risen to 55. More than 70 people were injured in the blast, which occurred yesterday following the accidental detonation of materials allegedly stored.

for mining purposes. The result of the Joint Entrance Examination JEE Advanced 2026 has been declared for admission to the premier Indian Institutes of Technology IITs and other top institutions. Announcing the results, IIT Roorkee said, out of a total of 1,79,694 candidates who appeared for the exam on the 17th of last month, 56,880 candidates have qualified, including 10,107 females. Shubham Kumar from the IIT Delhi zone secured the first rank. On to sports. In the 22nd Asian Under-20 Athletics Championships, India delivered a historic campaign, finishing second in the standings with 19 medals comprising 10 gold, 5 silver and 4 bronze in Hong Kong. The runner-up finish marked India's best ever performance at the Continental Track and Field Championships outside home soil. A total of 48 Indian athletes, 30 men and 18 women competed in the tournament, held from the 28th to the 31st of last month. The championships are serving as a qualifying event for the World Under-20 Athletics Championships, scheduled to be held at Oregon in the United States in August. Prime Minister Narendra Modi has congratulated the Indian contingent of Asian Under-20 Athletics Championships on winning 19 medals. In a social media post, Mr. Modi said this outstanding performance reflects the determination and excellence of India's young athletes. In the Under-17 Asian Wrestling Championships, India's women grapplers delivered a strong performance, winning a total of 10 medals, including 2 gold, 3 silver and 5 bronze at Da Nang in Vietnam. Leading the charge, Deeksha in the 43-kilogram category and Garima in 73-kilogram category clinched gold medals. 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And now before we end the bulletin, the headlines once again. Prime Minister Narendra Modi and Myanmar President U May Aung Hlaing hold bilateral talks in New Delhi. India-Oman Comprehensive Economic Partnership Agreement comes into force, gives Indian exporters duty-free market access in Oman to 98% of tariff lines. West Bengal Chief Minister Shubhendu Adhikari expands cabinet with induction of 35 new ministers. Gross GST collection rises to over 1,94,000 crore rupees in May. PM Swanidhi scheme completes 6 years. Prime Minister Narendra Modi says scheme opened new growth opportunities for street vendors. And India ends impressive campaign at Asian Under-20 Athletics Championships with 19 medals, including 10 gold in Hong Kong. With that, we end the midday news.

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You're with me on Sangai Channel for a special edition of Western Music. Music has no passport, no language barrier. This evening, we're proving it with 8 songs from Korea, UK, US, and Japan. Wherever you're listening from, you belong here. We're starting with something soft and nostalgic from N-Hypen. This is Polaroid Love.

happen, and if that didn't make you miss old photo albums, then you need to check your heart. World Music Day is about connection, and our next artist connects with pain so well. From the UK, Ray asks the question we've all screamed into the void. Here's "Where Is My Husband?"

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1: 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This one's for spotting red flags in 4K. From Red Album, this is I Knew You Were Trouble.

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The Rose are masters of that. 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Sorry, coming up next.

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World Music Day means joy too. And nobody does joy like Twice. So if your day was heavy or is heavy, consider this your audio serotonin. Everybody, cheer up.

Yes, that was Cheer Up by Twice. Hope you were doing the shy, shy, shy move just now. You're tuned in to Sangha Western Music Program, broadcasting live from Akashvani, Imphal. Okay, from K-pop, we glide into American pop once again with Anthem about loving loud. Miley Cyrus wears her heart on her sleeves, and in her vocals, this is Adore You.

That was Miley Cyrus with Adore You. This next one became a global tribute played at graduations, memorials, and late-night drives with Khalifa and Charlie Puth with See You Again. Hold someone tight for this one.

Yes, that was See You Again, the song Always Gets Me, so breathing with you all. For our final track, we end in Japan from the film Suzumi. This song sounds like the sky opening. Red Wimps and Towaka reminds us music can score entire worlds. So close your eyes for this one. Here's Suzumi.

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Music really is the one language we all speak. 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Good night from me to everywhere you are. This is Maniza Mao signing out. 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

0: those who build the nation with their hard work and pride. 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
1: Saying cutting the Kutavi rent and a white majagamus Kutavi.
2: 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I am balloon bug egan at the colors of Pamzaru buggy at the Hosimaki oina di Saringa, wearing gumbas, minor cutting oina can not of the high tide.
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1: Now we are in the phase of house to house visit by our booth level officers. This is going between 30th May to 28th June. So in this phase, we are appealing to all the political parties, all the eligible voters, all the citizens and other stakeholders of the districts to kindly coordinate and cooperate with our election officials and district administrations. After this, we are planning to have the regionalization of the polling station on 28th June 2026.
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1: Since 1952, ESIC has grown into one of the strongest pillars of support for India's workforce. Nearly 40 million insured workers and over 150 million beneficiaries reaching every state, every family. Cashless medical care, wage support during illness and complete protection from maternity to unemployment.
0: With new labor codes, every worker can now rely on simpler, stronger and more modern social security. 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

0: Those who build the nation with their hard work and pride. ESIC stands strong right by their side. 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
1: 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Cashless medical care, wage support during illness and complete protection from maternity to unemployment.
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1: 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The discussions covered trade, defence, border management, culture, among other areas of interest. Briefing media after the talks, Foreign Secretary Vikram Misri said, both sides expressed interest in forging closer cooperation, particularly in the areas of trade and investment, development, cooperation, health, education and energy. Foreign Secretary said, Prime Minister reaffirmed India's support for the sovereignty and territorial integrity of Myanmar, and both sides underscored the importance of preventing the misuse of territory for activities inimical to their security interests.
2: Both sides underscored the importance of preventing the misuse of sovereign territory for activities inimical to their security interests. Overall, this visit by the President has once again reaffirmed the shared commitment of both sides to deepen their long-standing partnership and to work together for mutual benefit, growth and prosperity in the region.
1: Mr. Misri said, both sides underlined the importance of connectivity and agreed to work as quickly as possible towards the completion of Kaladan Multimodal Transit Transport Project. President Draupadi Murmu has said, Myanmar is an important partner in India's Neighbourhood First Act East and Mahasagar policies. Welcoming Myanmar President U Min Aung Hlaing at Rashtrapati Bhavan today, President Murmu said, both the countries share deep cultural, civilizational and spiritual ties that go back to centuries. The President said, Myanmar is India's gateway to Southeast Asia, as it is the only ASEAN country that shares a land border with India. Congratulating President Hlaing on assuming office as the President of Myanmar, President Murmu said that India looks forward to working closely with the new government to strengthen the bilateral partnership further. The India-Oman Comprehensive Economic Partnership Agreement has come into force today. Commerce and Industry Minister Piyush Goyal said the CIPA will deepen the economic and strategic ties between the two nations. Addressing media in New Delhi, Mr. Goyal said that this partnership agreement is not simply a trade agreement, it is a statement of civilizational trust. The union minister informed that from day one, India will secure duty-free access on 98% of Oman's tariff lines, covering over 99% of India's export to Oman. Mr. Goyal informed that multiple consignments are being shipped today from Mumbai, Kolkata and Chennai to mark the operationalization of the agreement. Prime Minister Narendra Modi today shared an article written by Mr. Goyal on the India-Oman Comprehensive Economic Partnership Agreement. The Prime Minister said the article emphasizes that the government's efforts to sign trade agreements with developed countries help improve the lives of every Indian. India and Australia today affirmed the importance of enhancing cooperation with regional partners to help maintain a free, open, peaceful, stable and prosperous Indo-Pacific. During the second edition of India-Australia Defence Ministers' Dialogue in New Delhi, both the countries agreed to enhance defence industrial collaboration in futuristic technology research. The meeting was co-chaired by Defence Minister Rajnath Singh and Australian

Deputy Prime Minister and Minister for Defence Richard Marles. BJP National President Nitin Naveen today held a meeting with senior party office bearers and workers in New Delhi. Talking to media, party MP and spokesperson Dr. Sambit Patra shared key details, highlighting discussions on Narendra Modi government's 12 years of service, organizational expansion and future initiatives aimed at broadening the party's outreach across various sections of society. He said that the government is completing 12 years in office and everyone has witnessed how India has progressed under the leadership of Prime Minister Narendra Modi ji, with advancement taking place across every sector. Mr. Patra said, today, the Bharatiya Janata Party and the NDA have been given the opportunity to serve in government in 22 states. The Supreme Court today refused to entertain a plea seeking that the NEET UG 2026 retest be conducted in computer-based test mode instead of the existing pen and paper format. The India Meteorological Department has issued an orange alert for thunder squalls conditions over Rajasthan, Gujarat, West Madhya Pradesh, Odisha and coastal Andhra Pradesh till tomorrow. And that is the end of this news bulletin.

0: और वो उपलब्ध रहेंगी.
1: Absolutely, Shubma. Aditi, talking of social security and safety nets, of course, Shubma also mentioned about, you know, the health aspect. Now, health is one thing which just cannot be ignored, that is one. And of course, the importance of it cannot be overstated. If you look at the Western countries, the more advanced economies, they have their own safety nets, they have their own social healthcare schemes and so on and so forth. In India, if you talk of, you know, maybe let's say 10, 12 years or 15 years back or even more, probably there was not much to offer by any of the governments, if I may say, over the years, over the decades, in fact, that they could offer something like that to the common man, especially the poor or maybe the lower middle income group, that kind of. Now, with the Ayushman Bharat scheme coming in, you know, it again revolutionized, you know, the kind of safety net which was so very much required for the common man. Now, this, in fact, has turned out to be the world's largest government-funded health insurance scheme, offering up to 5 lakh rupees per family. Now, how important this is, how significant is this?
2: See, this is extremely significant in the sense that it has helped in very deep penetration of cutting-edge health services across the country. Earlier, what was happening is that for even a very small procedure or a small facility visit, people had to come all the way to AIIMS, New Delhi, or in the north part of the country, they had to go to PGI Chandigarh. In south, they used to throng Jipmer, Puducherry. You know, these are institutes of excellence in health. Mm-hmm. Everybody would have to rush to these institutions because there was no healthcare available next door. See, the concept of healthcare delivery becomes important and successful if you take healthcare services where people are living. So the entire infrastructure under the Ayushman Bharat scheme was conceived around these pillars. The first thing was that you set up health and wellness centers, which are now known by the name of Arogya Mandir. Mm. Different states of the country have it. Some states which did not have it, for instance, West Bengal, where election has just ensured that BJP has won. So they are now going to roll out the Ayushman Bharat landscape there also. Mm. So there are two main pillars of the scheme that you mentioned. First is that you have the community health service through Arogya Mandirs, where you provide basic screening facilities for the community dwellers. Villagers will come there, and they will be able to screen themselves for even some of the major cancers, for example, the most common ones. You can get screenings for cancer of the cervix, for breast cancer, for, you know, these kind of cancers. You can get screening and basic facilities. Now, if a referral is found at that level and you are found to be in need of better healthcare delivery, so then you are referred to a higher facility, which could either be a district hospital, a community health center, or if there is a more complicated procedure to be done, then to an even better hospital. And as we know, under Ayushman Bharat, so many private hospitals, not only government hospitals, which are in the government system, have been empaneled. So now empanelment is being institutionalized. It is not something that can happen overnight. These institutional mechanisms will take years to get working smoothly. But at least a beginning has been made, and there is a lot of evidence available in the Ayushman system, which tells us that major surgeries, for example, knee transplants are happening, cancer care is happening, stents are being provided at a much lower cost. Then you also have a structure of Jan Aushadhi Kendras, where you have, you know, subsidized medicines available for the poor. So the attempt that the government is making is to ensure affordable healthcare delivery, quality healthcare delivery. Why was it done? It was done because there was a lot of study and research that indicated that people who have managed to beat poverty and come out of the poverty line are being pulled back in because of hefty expenditure, out-of-pocket expenditure on health costs. We all know, you know, how costly health can get. God forbid if a certain family has a cancer patient or two patients, we all know that the entire life savings of that person can go in that one treatment. Then you see kidney dialysis centers have been set up across the country. Free dialysis are being provided in government health system. So there's a whole infrastructure being laid down to ensure that the poor are not, you know, feeling challenged or debilitated because they have to pay so much from their pocket for health.
1: Correct. Aditi, health, of course, food. जैसा कि हम सभी जानते हैं एक कहावत जो है रोटी कपड़ा और मकान. Now the need for housing, again, you know, this is another one thing which again cannot be overstated. Now Pradhan Mantri Awas Yojana PMAY, both the rural and the urban, you know, the urban poor as well. Now this is another big thing which has really kind of, you know, the entire, you know, the idea, you know, of the government, of the welfare schemes rather, is to instill a sense of security, you know, within citizens, especially

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1: 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The discussions covered trade, defence, border management, culture, among other areas of interest. Briefing media after the talks, Foreign Secretary Vikram Misri said both sides expressed interest in forging closer cooperation, particularly in the areas of trade and investment, development, cooperation, health, education and energy. Foreign Secretary said Prime Minister reaffirmed India's support for the sovereignty and territorial integrity of Myanmar, and both sides underscored the importance of preventing the misuse of territory for activities inimical to their security interests.
2: Both sides underscored the importance of preventing the misuse of sovereign territory for activities inimical to their security interests. Overall, this visit by the President has once again reaffirmed the shared commitment of both sides to deepen their long-standing partnership and to work together for mutual benefit, growth and prosperity in the region.
1: Mr. Misri said both sides underlined the importance of connectivity and agreed to work as quickly as possible towards the completion of Kaladan multimodal transit transport project. President Draupadi Murmu has said Myanmar is an important partner in India's Neighbourhood First Act East and Mahasagar policies. Welcoming Myanmar President U Min Aung Hlaing at Rashtrapati Bhavan yesterday, President Murmu said both the countries share deep cultural, civilizational and spiritual ties that go back to centuries. The President said Myanmar is India's gateway to Southeast Asia, as it is the only ASEAN country that shares a land border with India. Congratulating President Hlaing on assuming office as the President of Myanmar, President Murmu said that India looks forward to working closely with the new government to strengthen the bilateral partnership further. The India-Oman Comprehensive Economic Partnership Agreement has come into force yesterday. Commerce and Industry Minister Piyush Goyal said the CEPA will deepen the economic and strategic ties between the two nations. Addressing media in New Delhi, Mr. Goyal said that this partnership agreement is not simply a trade agreement, it is a statement of civilizational trust. The Union Minister informed that from day one, India will secure duty-free access on 98% of Oman's tariff lines, covering over 99% of India's export to Oman. Mr. Goyal informed that multiple consignments are being shipped yesterday from Mumbai, Kolkata and Chennai to mark the operationalization of the agreement. Prime Minister Narendra Modi yesterday shared an article written by Mr. Goyal on the India-Oman Comprehensive Economic Partnership Agreement. The Prime Minister said the article emphasizes that the government's efforts to sign trade agreements with developed countries help improve the lives of every Indian. India and Australia yesterday affirmed the importance of enhancing cooperation with regional partners to help maintain a free, open, peaceful, stable and prosperous Indo-Pacific. During the second edition of India-Australia Defence Ministers' Dialogue in New Delhi, both the countries agreed to enhance defence industrial collaboration and futuristic technology research. The meeting was co-chaired by Defence Minister Rajnath Singh and Australian Deputy Prime Minister and Minister for Defence Richard Marles. BJP National President Nitin Naveen yesterday held a meeting with senior party office bearers and workers in New Delhi. Talking to media, party MP and spokesperson Dr. Sambit Patra shared key details highlighting discussions on Narendra Modi government's 12 years of service, organizational expansion and future initiatives aimed at broadening the party's outreach across various sections of the society. He said that the government is completing 12 years in office and everyone has witnessed how India has progressed under the leadership of Prime Minister Narendra Modi. With advancement taking place across every sector. Mr. Patra said yesterday, the Bharatiya Janata Party and the NDA have been given the opportunity to serve in government in 22 states. The Supreme Court yesterday refused to entertain a plea seeking that the NEET UG 2026 retest be conducted in computer-based test mode instead of the existing pen and paper format. 22 Indian rowers have been inducted into the Target Olympic Podium Scheme, or TOPS, development group ahead of the Asian Games to be held in Aichi, Nagoya, Japan later this year. And that is the end of this news bulletin.

0: Prime Minister Narendra Modi and President of Myanmar U Min Aung Hlaing had detailed talks on the entire gamut of bilateral issues in New Delhi yesterday. The discussions covered trade, defence, border management, culture, among other areas of interest. Briefing media after the talks, Foreign Minister Secretary Vikram Misri said both sides expressed interest in forging closer cooperation, particularly in the areas of trade and investment, development cooperation, health, education and energy. Foreign Secretary said Prime Minister reaffirmed India's support for the sovereignty and territorial integrity of Myanmar, and both sides underscored the importance of preventing the misuse of territory for activities inimical to their security interests.
1: Both sides underscored the importance of preventing the misuse of sovereign territory for activities inimical to their security interests. Overall, this visit by the President has once again reaffirmed the shared commitment of both sides to deepen their long-standing partnership and to work together for mutual benefit, growth, and prosperity in the region.
0: Mr. Misri said both sides underlined the importance of connectivity and agreed to work as quickly as possible towards the completion of Kaladan Multimodal Transit Transport Project. President Draupadi Murmu has said Myanmar is an important partner in India's Neighbourhood First Act East and Mahasagar policies. Welcome Myanmar President U Min Aung Hlaing at Rashtrapati Bhavan yesterday, President Murmu said both the countries share deep cultural, civilizational and spiritual ties that go back to centuries. The President said Myanmar is India's gateway to Southeast Asia as it is the only ASEAN country that shares a land border with India. Congratulating President Hlaing on assuming office as the President of Myanmar, President Murmu said that India looks forward to working closely with the new government to strengthen the bilateral partnership further. The Indian-Oman Comprehensive Economic Partnership Agreement, SEPA, has come into force today. Commerce and Industry Minister Piyush Goyal said the SEPA will deepen the economic and strategic ties between the two nations. Addressing media in New Delhi, Mr. Goyal said that this partnership agreement is not simply a trade agreement, it is a statement of civilizational trust. The union minister informed that from day one, India will secure duty-free access on 98% of Oman's tariff lines, covering over 99% of India's export to Oman. Mr. Goyal informed that multiple consignments are being shipped yesterday from Mumbai, Kolkata and Chennai to mark the operationalization of the agreement. Prime Minister Narendra Modi yesterday shared an article written by Mr. Goyal on the India-Oman Comprehensive Economic Partnership Agreement. The Prime Minister said the article emphasizes that the government's efforts to sign trade agreements with developed countries help improve the lives of every Indian. India and Australia yesterday reaffirmed the importance of enhancing cooperation with regional partners to help maintain a free, open, peaceful, stable and prosperous Indo-Pacific. During the second edition of India-Australia Defence Ministers' Dialogue in New Delhi, both the countries agreed to enhance defence industrial collaboration in futuristic technology research. The meeting was co-chaired by Defence Minister Rajnath Singh and Australian Deputy Prime Minister and Minister for Defence Richard Marles. External Affairs Minister Dr. S. Jayashankar yesterday met Australian Deputy Prime Minister and Defence Minister Richard Marles in New Delhi. In a social media post, the External Affairs Minister said that he shared assessments on regional developments, Indo-Pacific and further advancements of the Comprehensive Strategic Partnership. Micro, Small and Medium Enterprises MSME Minister Jiten Ram Manji yesterday met a delegation from South Africa led by Minister of Small Business Development Stella Tembisa Nadabini in New Delhi. The meeting focused on exploring opportunities to strengthen cooperation and collaboration in the MSME sector, recognizing its vital role in economic growth, employment generation and inclusive development. Union Jal Shakti Minister C.R. Patil yesterday launched the Swachh Gaon Surakshit Jalvayu campaign for awareness on the Solid Waste Management Rules 2026 in New Delhi. And that is the end of this news bulletin.

0: reaffirmed India's support for the sovereignty and territorial integrity of Myanmar, and both sides underscored the importance of preventing the misuse of territory for activities inimical to their security interests.
1: Both sides underscored the importance of preventing the misuse of sovereign territory for activities inimical to their security interests. Overall, this visit by the president has once again reaffirmed the shared commitment of both sides to deepen their long-standing partnership and to work together for mutual benefit, growth, and prosperity in the region.
0: Mr. Misri said both sides underlined the importance of connectivity and agreed to work as quickly as possible towards the completion of Kaladan Multimodal Transit Transport Project. President Draupadi Murmu has said Myanmar is an important partner in India's neighborhood first East Act East and Mahasagar policies. Welcome Myanmar President U Min Aung Hlaing at Rashtrapati Bhavan yesterday. President Murmu said both the countries share deep cultural, civilizational and spiritual ties that go back to centuries. The president said Myanmar is India's gateway to Southeast Asia as it is the only ASEAN country that shares a land border with India. Congratulating President Hlaing on assuming office as the President of Myanmar, President Murmu said that India looks forward to working closely with the new government to strengthen the bilateral partnership further. The India-Oman Comprehensive Economic Partnership Agreement, SEPA, has come into force yesterday. Commerce and Industry Minister Piyush Goyal said the SEPA will deepen the economic and strategic ties between the two nations. Addressing media in New Delhi, Mr. Goyal said that this partnership agreement is not simply a trade agreement, it is a statement of civilizational trust. The Union Minister informed that from day one, India will secure duty-free access on 98% of Oman's tariff lines, covering over 99% of India's export to Oman. Prime Minister Narendra Modi yesterday shared an article written by Mr. Goyal on the India-Oman Comprehensive Economic Partnership Agreement. The Prime Minister said that the article emphasizes that the government's efforts to sign trade agreements with developed countries help improve the lives of every Indian. India and Australia yesterday affirmed the importance of enhancing cooperation with regional partners to help maintain a free, open, peaceful, stable and prosperous Indo-Pacific. During the second edition of India-Australia Defence Ministers' Dialogue in New Delhi, both the countries agreed to enhance defence industrial collaboration in futuristic technology research. The meeting was co-chaired by Defence Minister Rajnath Singh and Australian Deputy Prime Minister and Minister for Defence Richard Marlis. External Affairs Minister Dr. S. Jayashankar yesterday met Australian Deputy Prime Minister and Defence Minister Richard Marles in New Delhi. In a social media post, the External Affairs Minister said that he shared assessments on regional developments, Indo-Pacific and further advancement of the Comprehensive Strategic Partnership. Micro, Small and Medium Enterprises MSME Minister Jiten Ram Manji yesterday met a delegation from South Africa led by Minister of Small Business Development Stella Tembisa Nadabini in New Delhi. The meeting focused on exploring opportunities to strengthen cooperation and collaboration in the MSME sector, recognizing its vital role in economic growth, employment generation and inclusive development. Union Jal Shakti Minister C.R. Patil yesterday launched the Swachh Gaon Surakshit Jalvayu campaign for awareness on the Solid Waste Management Rules 2026 in New Delhi. The campaign will focus on awareness generation regarding the themes of mission life, behavior change and environmental protection. And that is the end of this news bulletin.

has said Myanmar is an important partner in India's Neighbourhood First Act East and Mahasagar policies. Welcoming Myanmar President U Min Aung Hlaing at Rashtrapati Bhavan yesterday, President Murmu said both the countries share deep cultural, civilizational and spiritual ties that go back to centuries. The president said Myanmar is India's gateway to Southeast Asia as it is the only ASEAN country that shares a land border with India. Congratulating President Hlaing on assuming office as the president of Myanmar, President Murmu said that India looks forward to working closely with the new government to strengthen the bilateral partnership further. The India-Oman Comprehensive Economic Partnership Agreement, SEPA, has come into force yesterday. Commerce and Industry Minister Piyush Goyal said the SEPA will deepen the economic and strategic ties between the two nations. Addressing media in New Delhi, Mr. Goyal said that this partnership agreement is not simply a trade agreement, it is a statement of civilizational trust. The union minister informed that from day one, India will secure duty-free access on 98% of Oman's tariff lines, covering over 99% of India's export to Oman. India and Australia yesterday affirmed the importance of enhancing cooperation with regional partners to help maintain a free, open, peaceful, stable and prosperous Indo-Pacific. During the second edition of India-Australia Defence Minister Dialogue in New Delhi, both the countries agreed to enhance defence industrial collaboration in futuristic technology research. The meeting was co-chaired by Defence Minister Rajnath Singh and Australian Deputy Prime Minister and Minister for Defence Richard Malis. BJP National President Nitin Naveen yesterday held a meeting with senior party office bearers and workers in New Delhi. Talking to media, party MP and spokesperson Dr. Sambit Patra shared key details highlighting discussions on Narendra Modi government's 12 years of service, organizational expansion and future initiatives aimed at broadening the party's outreach across various sections of society. He said that the government is completing 12 years in office and everyone has witnessed how India has progressed under the leadership of Prime Minister Narendra Modi, with advancement taking place across every sector. Mr. Patra said yesterday the Bharatiya Janata Party and the NDA have been given the opportunity to serve in government in 22 states. Uttar Pradesh government has constituted two separate high-level inquiry committees to investigate the collapse of the segmental span of the under-construction bridge over the Betwa River in Hamirpur district. The committees under the district administration and the Uttar Pradesh Bridge Corporation have begun a comprehensive investigation into the incident, which took six lives. India will host the second BRICS Culture Working Group meeting in Varanasi, Uttar Pradesh from 4th to 5th of this month. The announcement was made by the Cultural Secretary Vivek Agarwal at a press conference in New Delhi yesterday. And that is the end of this news bulletin.

Yesterday, Commerce and Industry Minister Piyush Goyal said the SEPA will deepen the economic and strategic ties between the two nations. Addressing media in New Delhi, Mr. Goyal said that this partnership agreement is not simply a trade agreement, it is a statement of civilizational trust. The union minister informed that from day one, India will secure duty-free access on 98% of Oman's tariff lines, covering over 99% of India's export to Oman. Mr. Goyal informed that multiple consignments are being shipped yesterday from Mumbai, Kolkata and Chennai to mark the operationalization of the agreement. India and Australia yesterday affirmed the importance of enhancing cooperation with regional partners to help maintain a free, open, peaceful, stable and prosperous Indo-Pacific. During the second edition of India-Australia Defence Ministers' Dialogue in New Delhi, both the countries agreed to enhance defence industrial collaboration in futuristic technology research. The meeting was co-chaired by Defence Minister Rajnath Singh and Australian Deputy Prime Minister and Minister for Defence Richard Marles. BJP National President Nitin Naveen yesterday held a meeting with senior party office bearers and workers in New Delhi. Talking to media, party MP and spokesperson Dr. Sambit Patra shared key details highlighting discussions on Narendra Modi government's 12 years of service, organizational expansion and future initiatives aimed at broadening the party's outreach across various sections of society. He said that the government is completing 12 years in office and everyone has witnessed how India has progressed under the leadership of Prime Minister Narendra Modi ji, with advancement taking place across every sector. Mr. Patra said yesterday the Bharatiya Janata Party and the NDA have been given the opportunity to serve in government in 22 states. Uttar Pradesh government has constituted two separate high-level inquiry committees to investigate the collapse of the segmental span of the under-construction bridge over the Bethwa River in Hamirpur district. The committees under the district administration and the Uttar Pradesh Bridge Corporation have begun an comprehensive investigation into the incident which took six lives. India will host the second BRICS Culture Working Group meeting in Varanasi, Uttar Pradesh from 4th to 5th of this month. The announcement was made by Cultural Secretary Vivek Agarwal at a press conference in New Delhi yesterday. And that is the end of this news bulletin.

agreed to enhance defence industrial collaboration in futuristic technology research. The meeting was co-chaired by Defence Minister Rajnath Singh and Australian Deputy Prime Minister and Minister for Defence Richard Marles. Uttar Pradesh government has constituted two separate high-level inquiry committees to investigate the collapse of the segmental span of the under-construction bridge over the Betwa River in Hamirpur district. The committees under the district administration and the Uttar Pradesh Bridge Corporation have begun a comprehensive investigation into the incident, which took six lives. Public sector oil marketing companies have clarified that there is no shortage of petrol, diesel or LPG in Puducherry and that fuel supplies remain normal across the Union Territory. A statement issued by State Level Coordinator SLC for the oil industry in Tamil Nadu and Puducherry informed that adequate stocks of all petroleum products are available and supplies are being maintained without interruption. U.S. President Donald Trump has said that Israel and Hezbollah have agreed to dial back fighting after he held talks with Israeli Prime Minister Benjamin Netanyahu and communicated with the Lebanon militant group through mediators. Trump announced the development in a social media post following his call with Netanyahu. And in hockey, India registered a commanding 4-1 victory over Korea in their third Pool A match of the men's Under-18 Asia Cup in Kakamigahara, Japan yesterday. Captain Ketan Kushwaha led from the front with a brace scoring in the third and 36 minutes. And that is the end of this news bulletin.